Please do not be alarmed. Remain calm. Do not attempt to leave the dance floor. The DJ booth is conducting a troubleshoot test of the entire system. Somehow, while the party was in progress, an unidentified frequency has been existing in the system for some time. And

I love to play this game. Charge it to my credit card. Strikes and curves got him coming out the dugout. Kentucky with the Louisville slugger. I shrugged the dirt off my

0: 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Yeah, just like that. Perfect. There's two instructions I need you to follow. When I say red light, I need you to stop. When I say green light, I need you to go.
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0: 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So we know what a red light and a green light is. So when I say red light, stop.
1: Red light.